on that Mississippi road. See, I love you, Papa. You did all you could do. And they say the truth hurts, so I lied to you. Yes, I lied to you. I love the blues.

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So preacher, speak your words. I know the truth hurts.

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Need You Tonight med In Excess i Vakan med P3 och P4.

take it to the flow now, ooh. Hoops, Spurs, boots. To the flow now, ooh. Ooh.